0: somos más que una radio.
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2: All bullet man. All on the corner. 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Come down, star.
3: 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Some people's what they kill like a machine gun.
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2: 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Los 90. 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
3: Hello, this is Radio G. And I'm about to play some hits for all you fellows and ladies and gentlemen out there. Now, who is my next caller? Yeah.

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1: 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Los 90. Los 90. 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